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0: Sunny to start, but getting cloudier through the midday today. The high 22. Right now it's 13. From the Inquity.ca newsroom, I'm Paul Martin. Quinte West OPP are asking for the public's help in finding multiple suspects in what was essentially a carjacking in Trenton. Last Friday, around 1 p.m., three to four people attended the Trenton en route to Gray Hyundai sedan. Males assaulted an individual in the parking lot, demanding the keys to their vehicle, and then fled the scene with both vehicles. Assistance being sought from the public in identifying the people of interest involved, described as dark-skinned males, possibly of South Asian descent, wearing dark hoodies, driving a Gray Hyundai sedan. If you have any information or dash cam footage, please contact Quinte West OPP. More information online at inquity.ca. Belleville police have issued a clarification about a fatal collision on Tuesday. Police now saying the fatal crash in the East End was a collision between a vehicle and a person on an e-scooter, not a pedestrian, as was originally released. 26-year-old male was the only person on the e-scooter. He was pronounced dead at hospital. No name was released. The investigation's continuing. Yesterday's State of the City address in Belleville included a very familiar tease about a big project at the northwest end of the city. Mayor Neil Ellis addressed a packed room at the Ramada as part of the yearly breakfast event hosted by the Belleville Chamber of Commerce. While speaking highly of the city and its future, Ellis teased a number of new developments on the horizon, including a large commercial retail development over 150,000 square feet on Bell Boulevard. Ellis confirmed to our newsroom last night that a site plan has now been submitted for that project to the city. While he would not formally confirm the location would be Costco, as has been rumored several times, said he was hopeful a full announcement will be made in the next few weeks. More details and a link to the meeting summary at inquity.ca. The work to rebuild County Road 49 passed another major milestone this week in Prince Edward County. Council awarded the construction tender to R.W. Tomlinson Limited. The $18.6 million tender was approved Tuesday night. Work is tentatively set to begin during the 2026 construction season, with a substantial completion date slated for on or around November 1st of 2028. More on the project at inquity.ca. Prime Minister Mark Carney is once again taking his economic sales pitch for Canada on the road, this time south of the border to the U.S. Carney will be in New York City today to meet with business leaders and attempt to draw them back to Canada as an investment destination. Prime Minister's office has not identified exactly which CEOs, entrepreneurs, and money managers that Carney will be sitting down with today. Trip comes as Mexican and American officials meet this week for talks on the Canada-U.S.-Mexico agreement on trade. Talks with Canada have yet to begin. And officials with Hospice Quinte say they are overwhelmed with gratitude following the incredible success of the Hike for Hospice 2026, which was held last Saturday at Centennial Park in Trenton. What began as a morning of remembrance and community came together as their most successful hike to date, raising nearly $60,000 in support of compassionate hospice care in the Quinte region. Around 20 teams and more than 140 hikers took part of the event, along with countless community members who joined throughout the course of the morning. More on this amazing event and the work being done at Hospice Quinte at inquity.ca. The Habs are on the brink of playoff elimination. That and more coming up next in sports.
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0: The Habs are on the brink of playoff elimination. Carolina has a 3-1 series lead over Montreal after they scored three early goals, and Steady Freddy gave them an 18-save shutout for a 4-zip win last night. Habs now need to win three straight to advance starting tomorrow on the road in Carolina. It's Canada versus the U.S. at the Men's World Hockey Championship quarterfinal later today. In Switzerland, led by Sid the Kid and Macklin Celebrini, Canada went undefeated through preliminary play. Americans lost 3 of 7, but still claimed a spot in the quarters. Ice time for that grudge match this morning, 10:20 our time. WNBA last night, Toronto Tempo beat Chicago 111-104. NBA, Shea Gilgeous-Alexander and the OKC Thunder look to close out the Western Conference final tonight. They can do it if they win Game 6 against the Spurs in San Antonio. And the Toronto Blue Jays send lefty Patrick Corbin to the mound today to open a four-game road stand against the Baltimore Orioles. Yesterday, Toronto beat Miami 2-1 in a matinee. Weather in Quinte is next.
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0: Weather in Quinte. Sunny to start, but getting cloudier through the midday. The high 22. Clear skies tonight, the low 10. Tomorrow, partly cloudy. Slight chance of rain later in the day. The high 22. Sunny for Saturday, the high 19. Slight chance of rain Sunday, the high a seasonal 20. In Quinte, it's 13 degrees from the inquinte.ca newsroom. I'm Paul Martin.
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the best music station around. Appreciate it. Let's start with what we're doing today. And first off, we're doing our Throwback Thursday. So yesterday, put up a couple of tunes up on our Facebook page. Could use a few more votes to see who is going to be our Throwback Thursday song. We play the song you vote on our Facebook page just after the 8 o'clock news this morning. So we got a couple of hours to kind of decide what it is you'd like to do with that Throwback Thursday song. First off, you got to know the songs. Now, song number one, Yvonne Ellis. Element, and if I can't have you. Yvonne Elliman is a fantastic vocalist, was in the day. She was also in the, I believe, the movie, The Jesus Christ Superstar, with Norman Jewison as the director. Fantastic as Mary Magdalene. Now, that song is up against another great tune, great artist, underrated tune for sure, and it's Robert Palmer. And back in the late 70s, he had this one, A Bad Case of Loving You.

0: Two great tunes. One only can win. Right now, Robert Palmer is winning by a small margin. So if you want to get your votes and go, no, Yvonne Elliman's the song I want to hear. I want to hear if I can't have you this morning. So get onto our Facebook page and vote for that today. While you're there, we have our question of the day up and ready to go. Today is National Hamburger Day. And with grilling season in full tilt, we're asking you, what is that topping or toppings that needs to be on your barbecued burger? And we'll bring Paul Martin in to talk about that coming up at 6:40 this morning, so a few minutes from now. Also, we are got an extra prize for our Galaxy of Games. So if you've been playing along this week with Galaxy of Games, you know that we have a couple of tickets up for grabs to see Bryan Adams in Kingston on August 25th, and that's at the Slush Puppy Place in Kingston. Now, everybody who's been qualifying so far, so Sandeep and Suzanne and Michelle, are all in the draw Friday for those tickets to see Bryan Adams. However, today and tomorrow, I got an actual something tangible you can win. We're going to have a couple of tickets to the Folk Punk Showcase at the Upper Canada Opera House in Deseronto. All right, so we'll give you more details on that coming up in a little bit. But after 7 o'clock, when you play Galaxy Games, which today is three wrong answers, you'll get in the draw for the Bryan Adams tickets, but you'll also have a couple of tickets for that show at the Upper Canada Opera House, okay? So that's coming up after 7 o'clock. Busy, busy day. Also, after 8 o'clock, Katie Stratt joins us to tell us what's going on this weekend and beyond in the Quinte region, as she does every Thursday. We're excited to have her in talking about that. So we've got that going on and so much more traffic and weather together coming up in just moments here on Hits 95.5.
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1: It's a clear drive on the 401 heading out of Belleville or Trenton towards Napanee or Brighton. Highway 62 and 37 are both looking good. Highway 49 is clear up towards Marysville, and I'm not seeing any issues on Belleville or Trenton streets. 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With the latest traffic, I'm Antonia Altabonte.
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3: All right, increasing cloudiness this morning, although the sun is shining right now like that. We're looking at a high of 22 today. Clearing tonight and overnight low 10 degrees. Friday sees a mix of sun and cloud. Chance of showers late in the afternoon, now high of 22. Into the weekend, sunny Saturday and 19. Sunday, a mix of sun and cloud. Small chance of showers, the high 20 degrees. Right now in Belleville and in Quinte West, we're sitting at 12 with Nick Lowe here on Hits 95.5.

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0: Sunny to start. Some clouds expected through the midday. The high 22. Right now it's 12. From the Inquity.ca newsroom, I'm Paul Martin. The search is on for multiple suspects following a scary incident where a vehicle was stolen in Trenton. Last Friday, around 1 p.m., three to four unknown males attended the Trenton en route in a gray Hyundai sedan. They assaulted an individual in the parking lot, demanding the keys to their vehicle, then left with both vehicles. Quinte West OPP asking for the public's help in finding three to four suspects, all dark-skinned males, possibly of South Asian descent, wearing dark hoodies, driving a gray Hyundai sedan. More details online at inquity.ca. An announcement about a big box store on Bell Boulevard can be made in the next few weeks. Belleville Mayor Neil Ellis gave his State of the City address to the Belleville Chamber of Commerce yesterday. Ellis confirmed to our newsroom last night a site plan has been submitted to the city for a 150,000-plus square foot commercial retail location on Bell Boulevard. More details at inquity.ca. Chinese Foreign Minister Wang Yi is expected to touch down on Canadian soil today. It'll be the first visit from a high-ranking Chinese official in a decade. His schedule will include meetings with Foreign Affairs Minister Anita Nan and Prime Minister Mark Carney once he gets back from New York. He is there today meeting with potential investors and CEOs. And the YMCA of Central East Ontario is celebrating another remarkable year of community generosity following the 2026 Tim Hortons Smile Cookie campaign. YMCA participated in the Smile Cookie campaign from April 28th to May 4th across Belleville and Sterling, raising more than $96,000 thanks to support of local Tim's owners, volunteers, and community members. A picture from yesterday's check presentation ceremony in Belleville at inquity.ca. Taking a look at sports, Carolina is one win away from the Stanley Cup final. They beat Montreal 4-0 last night to take a 3-1 lead in the series. Habs now need to win three straight. Montreal heads to Carolina for Game 5 tomorrow. The rivalry continues today. Canada versus the U.S. at the Men's World Hockey Championship. Ice time, our time, 10:20 this morning. WNBA Toronto Temple beat Chicago 111-104. NBA was off last night. Tonight, the Spurs will host a must-win Game 6 against the defending champion Oklahoma City Thunder. And in baseball, Toronto will start a series against Baltimore today on the road. They beat Miami yesterday in matinee 2-1. Weather in Quinte is next.
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0: Weather in Quinte, sunny to start, getting cloudier through the midday, the high 22. Clear skies again tonight, the low a cool 10. Tomorrow, partly cloudy, slight chance of rain later in the day, the high 22. Starting off the weekend Saturday, sunshine, the high 19, slight chance of rain on Sunday with a high of 20. In Quinte, it's 12 degrees from the Inquity.ca newsroom. I'm Paul Martin.
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0: Hits 95.5 with Joan Osborne and one of us here on this Thursday. Welcome to Hits Mornings. I'm Bill. It is 6:42. I've got about 12 degrees and the sun is shining here in the Bay of Quinte area. Paul Martin joining us from the inquity.ca newsroom.
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0: good morning.
1: Thursday.
0: It's I know there's some joy, but at the same time, Montreal losing last night.
1: That was tough.
0: They lost tough last night.
1: Well, we didn't have to wait to find that result for all three periods now, did we?
0: No. It was 3-0 after the first period.
1: Man.
0: And it's not done. They still have opportunities to win. I mean, they've shown that they could win against Carolina.
1: Every game's a key game, but if I'm Carolina, I really want to do it tomorrow. Because if you lose game five, then you got to go to Montreal. They have the momentum back.
0: Yeah.
1: And then if they win that, then all of a sudden they have a two-game win streak going into game seven.
0: Yeah.
1: So
0: yeah.
1: Every game's important, especially elimination games. But tomorrow's going to be something special, I think.
0: I think so, too. We'll find out tomorrow night. Let's get to our question today. Today is actually National Hamburger Day.
1: Mm.
0: And I thought we would ask the question about, because the grilling season is on, everybody's, you know, cooking on the barbecue. If you're cooking burgers, you're eating a burger on this National Hamburger Day, what has to be on that burger? What's the toppings?
1: I cannot. This is Paul Martin fun fact. I cannot have a hamburger without mustard.
0: Mustard, no matter what, mustard has to be on it.
1: Absolutely have to have mustard. If you had to say what actual toppings beyond condiments, mm-hmm. it's usually lettuce and tomato.
0: Okay.
1: But I am open to a whole bunch of things. Onions, pickles. I can't really do relish.
0: No?
1: It's a little bit too far.
0: Oh, goodness.
1: And I can do other condiments. I can also do either a ketchup or peanut butter. I love peanut butter.
0: On a burger. I've never heard that.
1: Yeah. Wow. It's the double savory shot of peanut butter and mustard.
0: Okay.
1: Oh, yeah.
0: I like
1: great.
0: That. You know what? I'm a big peanut butter fan, so I'm going to try that one day. I've never even thought to do that. All right, well.
1: And if I'm feeling whimsical, maybe a slice of fruit. Maybe a slice of apple.
0: Apples?
1: Gives it a little bit of crunch. Yeah. Oh, yeah. Grilled or otherwise.
0: I'm not sure if you're an evil genius or just nuts. I don't know. you know what? I'm going to go with evil genius. I think that's the way it should be.
1: So how do you like your hamburger?
0: Well, I don't put fruit on it, but that doesn't make me a bad person.
1: You put a tomato on? Tomatoes, fruit?
0: I can't have a tomato. But I don't have a problem with tomatoes. Here's what I want on it.
1: Sure. What has to be on it?
0: Cheese.
1: Okay.
0: It's got to become a cheeseburger.
1: Okay.
0: I got to have bacon on it.
1: Okay.
0: So that's become a bacon cheeseburger.
1: Sure.
0: I'm sure that's another national day, but besides that. If I don't have a tomato, I'll have the ketchup. If I have a tomato, no ketchup. Because it's the same thing.
1: Yeah, you're basically doing the same thing. Sure.
0: But let's say ketchup, mustard.
1: Okay.
0: And relish.
1: Oh,
0: yeah. I love the relish.
1: You're a fan of the fully loaded burger.
0: Absolutely. And on the bun, before you smush it all together, just a hint of mayonnaise. And
1: oh, okay.
0: Not Miracle Whip.
1: Sure.
0: I'm going to put myself out there. Miracle Whip, out you go. Real mayonnaise only. And put that on, squish that down, and we're good to go.
1: And
0: pickles on it too.
1: And with several napkins, I would imagine, at this particular stage. That's a lot.
0: Absolutely.
1: Are you one of those people when you go and like you're trying to teach your kids about ordering burgers? Oh, I don't want anything on it. You're like, you're paying for the toppings. Get as many toppings as
0: all
1: you want.
0: All the toppings, yes.
1: Load that sucker up.
0: Yes. I'm not an onion guy. I wish I was, because then you'd have even, you know, bigger burger. But no, yeah.
1: Anything to raise.
0: Just make it big.
1: Raise the roof
0: absolutely,
1: on that burger.
0: Absolutely. Okay. So we've got a few comments this morning. Aziz says, the SpongeBob method, lettuce, cheese, onions, tomatoes, ketchup, or just cheese, ketchup, mustard, pickles and onions. Okay. There you go. Sure. So we got to have all that. Daryl just threw it in here. Mustard, onions, cheese, bacon, hot peppers.
1: Whoa.
0: Some of you guys like it spicy. And occasionally, maybe, you know, with you're talking about fruit, he says occasionally a slice of grilled pineapple.
1: There you go. See?
0: I've seen that. Maybe a little bit of fruit.
1: 2026, live a little.
0: Rob, lettuce, cheese, mayo, bacon, and barbecue sauce. I'm not big on the barbecue sauce on my burger or the HB sauce.
1: Occasionally.
0: Not my thing.
1: That's a big game burger. That's just not an everyday burger. That's a big game burger.
0: Power move.
1: Yeah, you're really taking it to the next level.
0: And Kim threw up cheese, pickles, ketchup, mustard, relish if I make it at home. Or I love the propaganda burger at Burger Revolution, which
1: nice.
0: Is caramelized onions, deep fried pickles, cheese curd, and barbecue sauce. You know what? That barbecue sauce is starting to look good. It's a power move for people, I guess. Mm-hmm. There you go. We're looking for your opinions this morning on this National Burger Day. What do you got to have topping-wise on your burger? Let us know on our Facebook page. We'll keep that conversation going. Up, coming up, your weather forecast in just moments on Hits 95.5. 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
0: Increasing cloudiness this morning. Look for a high of 22 today. For tonight, clearing this evening, the overnight low 10. Friday, mix of sun and cloud. Chance of showers late in the afternoon. Tomorrow's high reaching 22. And looking at the weekend, Saturday, sunny and 19. Sunday, mix of sun and cloud. Chance of showers and 20 degrees. Right now in Belleville and in Napanee, it's 12 degrees. In Bancroft, it's 9. In Picton, it's 13. 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

0: Hits 95.5, Prism Spaceship Superstar on this Thursday. Welcome to Hits Mornings. Bill with you here. It's 6:54, and we got some celebrating to do.
1: Birthday party. 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
0: A couple of local birthdays to let everybody in on. First off, we want to say a very happy birthday to Ray Ryder Lucas. Ray Ryder, happy birthday. We hope you have a wonderful day. That's love from Mom, Tanix, Merrick, Gideon, and Grandma Lucas. Thanks, Ronnie. Thanks for sending that in this morning. Ray, have a happy birthday today. Ryder, have a happy birthday. All right. And also want to wish happy birthday to Megan Altman. That's love from all your family. Megan, have a great day today, and I hope you have a wonderful birthday. Now, what else we got? This is international. So you can guess who this celebrity is, if you will. This musician, together with his friends Doug and Stu and his brother Tom, founded a band that's known for its three-letter moniker, if you will. He led the band, was the lead singer, lead guitarist, principal songwriter. The group had 9 top 10 singles, 8 gold albums between 68 and 72, inducted in the Rock and Roll Hall of Fame in 93. And after they parted ways back in the early 70s, this singer had a successful solo career. He's listed on Rolling Stone magazine's 100 Greatest Guitarists and on the list of 100 Greatest Singers. He was number 72. At 81, we celebrate John Fogerty. Yes, John Fogerty is 81 today. If you're celebrating along with John or our local celebrities, Ryder and Megan, have yourself a fantastic birthday today. And don't forget to get those birthdays into us anytime, because we've got a great prize on Fridays with the Happy Popcorn Company, a $25 gift certificate for everybody who puts in a birthday or anniversary greeting. 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
1: Here's what's coming up.
0: All right, coming up, we're going to do Galaxy of Games. Three wrong answers is the game, and up for grabs, a chance at a pair of tickets to Bryan Adams. We'll do that draw on Friday for all the qualifiers, and also a couple of tickets to the Folk Punk Showcase at the Upper Canada Opera House in Deseronto. So that's on Friday night. So that's all happening, and so much more. Your information update from the Inquity.ca newsroom is on the way in just moments here on Hits 95.5.
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12: Sunny to start, a few clouds later on, the high 22. Right now it's 12. From the Inquity.ca newsroom, I'm Paul Martin. The investigation's ongoing as Quitty West OPP search for suspects following a carjacking at the en route in Trenton. Last Friday around 1 p.m., three to four unknown males attended the Trenton en route in a gray Hyundai sedan. They assaulted an individual in the parking lot, took their keys, and sped off with both vehicles. Assistance being sought from the public in identifying multiple suspects of interest, all described as dark-skinned males, possibly of South Asian descent, wearing dark hoodies, driving a gray Hyundai sedan. If you have any information or dash cam footage, please contact Quitty West, OPP. Some new information has emerged, painting a very different picture of a fatal crash in East End Belleville Tuesday morning. Police now saying the fatal crash in the East End was a collision between a vehicle and a person on an e-scooter, not a pedestrian, as was released Tuesday afternoon. 26-year-old male was the only person on the e-scooter. He was pronounced dead at hospital. The investigation's continuing. Belleville's near future may include a big-name big-box retail location on Bell Boulevard. Mayor Neil Ellis addressed a packed room at the Ramada as part of the yearly breakfast event hosted by the Belleville Chamber of Commerce. While speaking highly of the city and its future, Ellis teased a number of new developments, including a large commercial retail development over 150,000 square feet on Bell Boulevard. Ellis confirmed to our newsroom last night a site plan had been submitted to the city and was under discussion. While he would not formally confirm it would be Costco, as has been rumored several times, he said he was hopeful the full announcement would be made in the next few weeks. More details and a link to the meeting summary at inquity.ca. A contractor has been chosen for the rebuild of County Road 49 in Prince Edward County. Council awarded the construction tender to R.W. Tomlinson Limited, the $18.6 million tender being awarded at Tuesday night's meeting. Work tentatively set to begin during this year's construction season with a substantial completion date slated for on or around the November 1st period of 2028. More on the project at inquity.ca. Prime Minister Mark Carney headed to the Big Apple. Carney scheduled to meet with business leaders, but it's not been made public exactly who he'll be speaking with today, other than his address to the Economic Club of New York. However, it's clear he intends to outline Canada's new economic strategy and the progress he has already made. As the Canada-U.S. relationship, it remains frosty, with Donald Trump's trade czar recently explaining that some significant trade issues remain between our two nations. And back on the local scene, Prince Edward County OPP advising the public of increased enforcement during what's called the annual Skip Weekend at Sandbanks Provincial Park, which begins today and lasts through Sunday. The event traditionally attracts a number of high school students. Officers will have a strong presence throughout the weekend to ensure public safety. They'll be strictly enforcing underage drinking offenses under the Liquor License and Control Act, open liquor and public intoxication violations, and impaired driving infractions for both alcohol and drugs. The OPP reminding everyone attending Sandbanks Provincial Park over the next few days to make safe and responsible choices. More details online at inquity.ca. The Habs have been pushed to the brink of playoff elimination. That and more coming up next in sports.
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12: The Carolina Hurricanes have a 3-1 lead in the Eastern Conference Final. They scored three early goals, and Steady Freddy backstopped them to an 18-save shutout, posting a 4-0 win over Montreal last night. Habs now need to win the next three straight to advance to the Stanley Cup Final, and that tough task starts tomorrow on the road in Carolina. It's Canada versus the U.S. in a grudge match at the Men's World Hockey Championship today in Switzerland. Led by Sid the Kid and Macklin Celebrini, Canada went undefeated in preliminary round action. Americans lost 3 of 7, but still claimed a spot in the quarters. Ice time, our time for the match today, 10:20 a.m. WNBA, Toronto Temple beat Chicago 111-104. The Western Conference Final steals the spotlight back in the NBA tonight. The defending champion Oklahoma City Thunder can advance if they post a win in Game 5 in San Antonio over the Spurs. And in baseball, Toronto Blue Jays send lefty Patrick Corbin to the mound today. Open a 4-game road stand against the Baltimore Orioles. Yesterday, Toronto beat Miami in a matinee 2-1. Weather in Quinte and beyond the headlines are coming up next.
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12: In the world of announcements, there's a big difference between cake and icing. Yesterday, we received the latest in what's become the worst-kept rumor in the history of the city, another tease for Costco in Belleville. Mayor Neil Ellis gave a glowing State of the City address to the Chamber of Commerce annual breakfast event with many positive developments in the spotlight. One of them was that an announcement was likely in the next few weeks about a 150,000-plus square-foot commercial or retail development on Bell Boulevard. It does not take a genius to figure out that probably means Costco, as has been discussed in rumors for years. But here's a hot take. The six magic letters would be the icing and not the cake. Ellis's address had many positive notes, including overviews for a number of big projects on the horizon. The big box build on Bell Boulevard, say that five times fast if you can, would be a major win. But that would be true no matter who does it. Any such project means construction, taxes, options for consumers, and of course, many jobs for local residents. The store is the cake. Costco's name would simply be the icing on top of it. I'm Paul Martin, and that's what I see, looking beyond the headlines. Weather in Quinte. Sunny to start, but a few clouds later today, the high 22. Clear skies tonight, the overnight low 10. Partly cloudy tomorrow, slight chance of rain later in the day, the high 22. Sunshine start the weekend Saturday, the high 19. Slight chance of rain Sunday with a high, a seasonal 20. In Quinte, it's 12 degrees from the inquinte.ca newsroom. I'm Paul Martin.
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4: We got Galaxy of Games. 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

0: Hits 95.5, Honeymoon Sweet Wave Babies on this Thursday. 13 degrees here on Hits Mornings. My name is Bill, 7:15, and we have got some qualifying and some winning to do this morning.
1: Galaxy of Games. Oh, yes, please. Hits Mornings with Bill Holman.
2: Come on.
0: All right, very excited. Last second gift to give out for our prize to give out with Galaxy Games on top of qualifying someone for Bryan Adams tickets. First off, if you win today with our three wrong answers, you'll qualify for a draw on Friday to see Bryan Adams live in Kingston. The Roll with the Theater Punches show goes August 25th at the Slush Puppy Place, and you can get ticket details if you need them. Although I do believe the show is almost sold out. LiveNation.com has all the show details. Now, on top of that, today's qualifier will also be a winner. A couple of tickets to the Folk Punk Showcase at the Upper Canada Opera House Friday, May 29th in Deseronto. It's at 377 Main Street, Deseronto. Great night of music from Italy to Toronto to Hamilton, the birthplace of Canadian punk. They've got three original acts putting on amazing original performances you won't soon forget. Find your tickets at Eventbrite, Upper Canada Opera House. Now, we're playing three wrong answers, as I mentioned. 9623 613 962 0955. Three wrong answers. We'll find, you'll get three questions. You give us the wrong answers to those questions, and you'll be a winner slash qualifier today. All right, let's go to the phone lines. Let's get ourselves a qualifier slash winner for this morning. Good morning, it's 95.5. Who's this?
3: Good morning, Bill. It's Vanessa Castleman calling.
0: Vanessa, how are things this morning?
3: I'm good. How are you?
0: I'm great. I hope I can make you a qualifier slash winner today. Would you like to try?
3: I certainly would.
0: All right, so we're going to play three wrong answers, Vanessa, and that means I'm going to give you three questions. I need the wrong answer. You can do that in 45 seconds. You got yourself a qualification for the Bryan Adams tickets and tickets for the Upper Canada Opera House show on Friday night in Deseronto. How's that sound?
3: Sounds wonderful.
0: So, Vanessa, let's get things started with our tense music bed. Oh, it's so tense. It's the drama. Here we go. Here's your first question, Vanessa. What country has famously grows tulips?
3: Switzerland.
0: Switzerland is wrong. It's Holland. Oh, that was an aggressive winning sound. Let's just do that one. Okay. Question number two. What tree's leaf is on the Canadian flag?
3: The pine needle.
0: Pine needle is definitely wrong. Okay, it's obviously the maple leaf. And what city is known as the Big Apple?
3: Ottawa.
0: Ottawa's wrong. Now we get to the big aggressive winning. There you go. You've done it. Congratulations. Vanessa, you are in the draw on Friday for the Bryan Adams tickets as well. Get a couple of tickets for you for the Punk Folk Showcase at the Upper Canada Opera House in Deseronto Friday night. Congratulations.
3: Awesome. Thank you so much.
0: Oh, you're welcome, Vanessa. Hang on the line and we'll get some info from you. And we will have another opportunity to do some qualifying and winning tomorrow's Galaxy of Games. With whose voice is that? I'll play somebody's voice. You tell me who it is and you'll have some winning and qualifying for Galaxy of Games. 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
4: It's still a clear drive on the 401 in both directions. Belleville and Trenton streets look good. Highway 62 and 37 are smooth sailing, and Highway 49 is doing well in both directions. I'm not seeing anything that would slow you down. 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With the latest traffic, I'm Antonia Altabonte.
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6: We have increasing cloudiness this morning, a high of 22 degrees today. Tonight, clearing this evening. The overnight low, 10 degrees. Friday sees a mix of sun and cloud with a chance of showers late tomorrow afternoon. The high, 22. Into the weekend, Saturday, sunny and 19. Sunday, a mix of sun and cloud, chance of showers and 20 degrees. The high right now in Belleville and in Picton, we're at 13. And in Madoc, it is 12 with the Eurythmics on Hits 95.5.

0: It's Mornings with Bill Holman. Here's what's coming up.
1: Information update in Quinny.ca Newsroom. All set to go for your information update in just a couple minutes. Paul Martin will have that for you at 7:30, and he'll be back in the studio with us here at 7:40 to take a little quiz. How do you know you're not a morning person from him and myself, who are morning people? We'll find out coming up around 7:40 this morning. Stick around. Lots to get to here.
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12: Sunny to start, getting cloudier through the midday, the high 22. Right now it's 13. From the Inquity.ca newsroom, I'm Paul Martin. Belleville's State of the City address yesterday included an update on what could be the long-awaited Costco announcement. Mayor Neil Ellis confirmed to our newsroom last night a site plan had been submitted for a Bell Boulevard location. In his address to the chamber, Ellis teased a 150,000-plus square foot big box development. He wouldn't confirm Costco, said a formal announcement could be only 2 to 4 weeks away. Quinny West OB we are asking for the public's help in finding multiple suspects in what was essentially a carjacking in Trenton late last week. On Friday, around 1 p.m., 3 to 4 unknown males attended the Trenton en route in a gray Hyundai sedan. They assaulted an individual, took their keys, and then fled the en route with both vehicles. Quinny West OPP are asking for the public's help in finding 3 to 4 suspects, all dark-skinned males, possibly of South Asian descent, wearing dark hoodies, driving a gray Hyundai sedan. Prime Minister Mark Carney is once again taking his economic sales pitch for Canada on the road, this time south of the border to the U.S. Carney will be in the Big Apple today to meet with business leaders in New York and attempt to draw them back to Canada as an investment destination. Prime Minister's office has not identified exactly which CEOs, entrepreneurs, and money managers that Carney will be sitting down with. The trip comes as Mexican and American officials meet this week for talks on Canada-U.S.-Mexico agreement on trade. And Prince Edward County crews are doing some timely work to renew the rainbows this week. The existing Pride sidewalks located in front of the Metro on 73 Picton Main Street and the Picton Fairgrounds at 375 Picton Main Street are being repainted with the updated and inclusive Progress Pride flag crosswalk design. More details online at inquinty.ca. Turning to sports, the Habs are one loss away from being bounced out of the playoffs. Carolina took a 3-1 series edge last night as they shut down Montreal 4-0. The Habs now need to win the next three, starting tomorrow in Carolina. It's Canada versus the U.S. in the Men's World Hockey Championship quarterfinal action today. The Americans lost 3 of 7. Canada went undefeated in preliminary play. Ice time today in that grudge match, 10:20 a.m. WNBA Toronto Tempo beat Chicago 111-104. NBA Game 6 tonight between the Spurs and the Oklahoma City Thunder. OKC can advance with a win. And the Jays beat Miami yesterday 2-1. They'll start a set against Baltimore today. Weather in Quinty is next.
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12: Weather in Quinty. Sunny to start, a few clouds later on, the high 22. Clear skies returning tonight, the low 10. Partly cloudy tomorrow, slight chance of rain later in the day, late afternoon, evening, the high 22. Sunny to start the weekend on Saturday, the high 19. Slight chance of rain Sunday, the high a seasonal 20. In Quinty, it's 13 degrees from the inquinty.ca newsroom. I'm Paul Martin.
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0: Hits 95.5, Lenny Kravitz, and the great Canadian tune, American Woman. It's Hits Mornings. I'm Bill. Thanks for tuning in this morning here at 7:40. Glad to have you along. We're sitting under a nice sunny sky right now, 13 degrees in the Bay of Quinte area, but we will see some clouds as the morning goes along, and a high of around 22 today. I thought I'd have a little bit of fun with Mr. Paul Martin from the inquinte.ca newsroom. Good morning, sir.
1: Bam!
0: And just like that, you appear. I love it. Like a magician. Are you a morning person? That's my question.
1: Classified.
0: I say that kind of knowing that, you don't get a ton of sleep in the evening, so it's, some mornings are rougher than others.
1: What is the sleep thing you speak of? I have heard mention of it in the tales of yore.
0: I have this little list of reasons you are not a morning person, and I was hoping that you could relate to a couple of these.
1: Okay.
0: So let's see. First off, you need coffee before you can make coffee. It's a paradox scientists really can't explain.
1: And often fumble that coffee.
0: Number two, you don't wake up. You reboot. Sometimes that update fails.
1: The switch goes on. There's none of that slow consciousness, realizing your surroundings. That's like, bam, drive, go.
0: Number three, you've stared at the wall for 12 minutes and you call that getting ready.
1: I don't have 12 free minutes 12, ever.
0: 12 minutes.
1: Yeah, no. Spoken by non-parents.
0: I feel like this one might work. You don't trust anyone who wakes up cheerful because clearly they're hiding something.
1: Well, I might identify with some of that.
0: Some. And I like this one too. You don't rise and shine. You rise and tolerate.
1: I prefer rise and rage.
0: I was reading some of these and I said,
1: I don't overcome obstacles. I remove them with prejudice.
0: Extreme prejudice. The last one here. Your bed has the gravitational pull of a black hole, and NASA needs to study it.
1: No.
0: No, you're up. You're ready. No, let's do this.
1: No, it has no hold over me. We barely speak. In fact, friends are saying we should have a sit-down, possibly with a counselor for reconciliation purposes.
0: Oh, goodness. So, morning person, not a morning person?
1: I'm going to say morning person by choice, not by nature.
0: Okay. By decision.
1: Speaking of scientists will be investigating how I was able to pull this off for so many decades all too soon.
0: The scientific studies have begun.
1: People all the time in the hallways are like, well, you're a lot first thing in the morning. Wouldn't you like to know how I achieve it?
0: Yes. Paul Martin, helping us out with our quiz. Are you a morning person or not this morning?
1: Are you technically a morning person?
0: I am a morning person, yes. Yeah, okay. Yes. Sometime around 10 o'clock.
1: Yeah, well, that's part of the morning. Yeah. It's morning somewhere.
0: Your full weather forecast coming up in just moments.
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0: Increasing cloudiness early this morning. A high of 22 today. Clearing this evening and the overnight low 10 degrees. Friday sees a mix of sun and cloud. A chance of showers late in the afternoon. Tomorrow your high 22. Into the weekend, Saturday sunny and 19. And Sunday a mix of sun and cloud. Chance of showers and 20 degrees the expected high. Right now in Belleville and in Brighton, we're at 13. It is 12 in Madoc and 13 in Frankfurt. 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

0: It's 95.5 with Chilliwack in the arms of Mary. Kids' day camps are happening. 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
1: Sunny to start, but we'll see a few clouds through the midday. The high 22. Right now it's 13. From the inquity.ca newsroom, I'm Paul Martin. The search is on for multiple suspects following a scary incident where a vehicle was stolen in Trenton. Last Friday, around 1 p.m., three to four unknown males attended the Trenton en route in a gray Hyundai sedan. They then assaulted an individual in the parking lot, demanded their keys, and left with both vehicles. Quinte West OPP asking for the public's help in finding three or four suspects, all dark-skinned males, possibly of South Asian descent, wearing dark hoodies, driving a gray Hyundai sedan. Anyone with information or dash cam footage should contact Quinte West OPP. Belleville police have issued a clarification about a fatal crash in the east end of the city Tuesday. Police now saying the collision of the east end was between a vehicle and a person on an e-scooter, not a pedestrian, as was originally released. 26-year-old male was the only person on the e-scooter. He was later pronounced dead at hospital. The investigation's continuing. Yesterday's State of the City address in Belleville included a very familiar tease about a big project in the city's northwest end. Mayor Neil Ellis addressed a packed room at the Ramada as part of the yearly breakfast event hosted by the Belleville Chamber of Commerce. While speaking highly of the city and its future, Ellis teased a number of new developments on the horizon, including a large commercial retail development of over 150,000 square feet on Bell Boulevard. Ellis confirmed to our newsroom last night that a site plan has been submitted to the city and is under discussion. While he would not formally confirm the location would be Costco, as has been rumored for several years, he said he was hopeful a full announcement would be made in the next few weeks. More details and a link to the meeting summary at inquity.ca. The work to rebuild County Road 49 passed another significant milestone this week in Prince Edward County. Council awarded the construction tender to R.W. Tomlinson Limited, worth $18.6 million at Tuesday night's meeting. Work tentatively set to begin during the current construction season in 2026, with substantial completion date scheduled for on or around November 1st of 2028. More on this important project in Prince Edward County at inquity.ca. National news, Chinese Foreign Minister Wang Yi is expected to touch down on Canadian soil today. It'll be the first such visit from a high-ranking Chinese official in a decade. His schedule will include meetings with Foreign Affairs Minister Anita Anand and Prime Minister Mark Carney. Once he gets back from New York, he is in the Big Apple today to try to drum up more business, investment, and confidence. And back on the local scene, officials with Hospice Quinte say they're overwhelmed with gratitude following the incredible success of the Hike for Hospice 2026 held last Saturday at Centennial Park in Trenton. What began as a morning of remembrance and community came together as their most successful Hike for Hospice to date, raising nearly $60,000 in support of compassionate hospice care right here in the Quinte region. Around 20 teams and more than 140 hikers took part in that event, along with countless community members joining throughout the course of the morning. More details online at inquity.ca. Montreal is on the brink of playoff elimination. That and more coming up next in sports.
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1: Montreal is on the brink of playoff elimination. Carolina took a commanding 3-1 series lead in the Eastern Conference Final after they beat the Habs last night 4-0. Steady Freddie Anderson with the shutout, his first of this series. Montreal now needs to win three straight to advance to the Stanley Cup Final starting tomorrow on the road in Carolina. It's Canada versus the U.S. in a grudge match at the Men's World Hockey Championship quarterfinal action this morning in Switzerland. The Americans lost 3 of 7. Canada, perfect in preliminary round play. Ice time, our time for the grudge match, 10:20 this morning. WNBA, Toronto Temple beat Chicago 111-104. NBA Western Conference Final resumes tonight in San Antonio. Spurs hosting OKC. Spurs need a win to force a winner-take-all game 7. Baseball, Toronto Blue Jays send lefty Patrick Corbin to the mound today, opening a 4-game road set against the Baltimore Orioles. Yesterday, Toronto beat Miami 2-1 in a matinee. And Toronto's Victoria Mboko faces Katerina Siniaková of Czechia in the second round of the women's singles action at the French Open this morning. 19-year-old Canadian is the 9th seed in the clay court tournament. Weather in Quinte is next.
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6: A mixed day on the markets yesterday as the TSX was down 0.75% or 241 points. Dow up 182 points. NASDAQ remained flat, as did the S&P 500. Canadian dollar sits at 72.29 cents US. Oil prices dropped, bringing relief to households and businesses worldwide. Brent crude down 4%. The US has said it will kick off the first of three negotiating rounds with Mexico this week to revamp the North American Free Trade Agreement, but made no mention of any talks with Canada. Shares of airlines and cruise operators are up. United Airlines gained 7%, while Delta advanced 4%. Carnival stock jumped 4%, and Norwegian Cruise Lines added 5%. MGM shares were up 10% after an upgrade by JP Morgan to overweight from neutral. The bank explained that U.S. leisure travelers are resilient despite macroeconomic headwinds, and that is brightening forecasts for Las Vegas Strip growth. Abercrombie & Fitch shares were up more than 12%. However, revenue just missed estimates and current quarter guidance was weaker than expected. And Micron Technology, the chipmaker's rally continued pushing higher after the company crossed the $1 trillion market cap on Tuesday, joining the exclusive club. Shares were up about 2%. From the Skywards Business Center, I'm Alexis Deary.
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1: Weather in Quinte. Sunny to start, but a few clouds expected through the midday, the high 22. Clear skies returning tonight, the overnight low a cool 10. Partly cloudy tomorrow, slight chance of rain later in the day, the high 22. Sunshine to start the weekend on Saturday, the high 19. Slight chance of rain on Sunday, the high a seasonal 20. In Quinte, it's 13 degrees from the inquinte.ca newsroom. I'm Paul Martin.
8: All right. Well, thank you for all the votes on our Throwback Thursday song. We're about to play the winning song. And for the second week in a row, the winning song got it by one vote. I love it. It's a close one. But winning out for your Throwback Thursday song today from 1978 and the disco era everybody loves, Yvonne Elliman, If I Can't Have You on Hits 95.5. 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

0: And Enid, am I the only one who just wishes Stephen Page was still with the group? I get it. He was not the great guy, but they sounded great together. Anyway, that's my opinion. Welcome to It's Mornings, because I'm full of opinions. It's Mornings here. My name is Bill. Thanks for tuning in. 8:16 here on this Thursday. The sun is shining. We are expecting it to cloud up as the day goes on. Our high today around 22. Your full weather forecast coming up in just a few moments with traffic as well. I want to revisit our question of the day quickly. Get to our Facebook page to answer our question of the day and get the conversation going. Today is National Hamburger Day, and I thought with grilling season in full force now with this beautiful weather, what is it you like to put on that burger when it is grilled? And I got great comments. Personally, it's for me, it's bacon, cheese, ketchup, mustard, relish, a little bit of mayo on the bun too, if you don't mind, but not Miracle Whip. It's got to be real mail, okay? Make sure you get that right. Let's see. We've got lots of comments. Curtis says lettuce, tomato, relish, and mayo. I'm on for all that. I don't mind tomato and lettuce on my burger, too. I wouldn't normally put it on, but if it's there, I'm absolutely eating it. Donna, barbecue sauce, cheese, and homemade yellow relish. Oh, if you make the homemade stuff, that's a good idea. Let's see. Ronnie says, my preference is cheese, lettuce, tomato, mustard, honey, garlic, barbecue sauce in place of ketchup. Fair enough. Bacon, more bacon. Thank you. Ronnie, you know what? That's okay with me. And not everybody's saying this, but Susan is pickles. Yeah, I guess a nice sandwich, sliced pickles on the burger, and you're doing all right. So there you go. That's the conversation this morning. If you want to add to it, we'll talk a little more about our toppings on our burgers coming up after 10 o'clock this morning. Well, I'm with you right through till noon. Do that. We'll continue talking about it. We've got your full weather forecast and traffic together. Coming up in just moments. You're in Hits 95.5.
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10: Beep, beep, beep, beep, yeah. We're still doing well on the 401 heading out of Belleville and Trenton. Belleville and Trenton streets look good. Highway 62 and 37 are moving. Highway 49 looks good in both directions. Looking for a little excitement? 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With the latest traffic, I'm Antonia Altabonte.

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1: We're going to see cloudiness start to increase as the morning goes along. Today's high reaching 22. Tonight, clearing and a low of 10 overnight. Friday, mix of sun and cloud. Chance of showers late in the afternoon. Tomorrow's high at 22. Into the weekend, sunny on Saturday and a high of 19. Sunday, a mix of sun and cloud. Chance of showers. The high, 20 degrees. Right now in Belleville and in Trenton, we are at 14. It is also 14 in Campbellford, 13 in Madoc with the Pointer Sisters on Hits 95.5. Good morning.

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1: Your information update from the inquinny.ca newsroom at 8:30, just a few minutes from now. Paul Martin will have your news for you coming up, and we'll talk to Katie Schrader around 8:40, talk about what's going on in Quinte this weekend. 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
3: For Eastern Lake Ontario and the Bay of Quinte, there's a strong wind warning in effect. Wind north 10 knots, increasing to west 15 later this afternoon, and to northwest 10 by the evening. It'll increase to west 20 by tomorrow. Waves at 0.5 meters or less, building to 1 in the afternoon and to 1.5 overnight. Scattered showers expected overnight as well. 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
1: Sunshine early on. We'll get a few clouds through the midday. The high 22. Right now it's 14. From the Inquity.ca newsroom, I'm Paul Martin. The investigation's ongoing as Quinte West OPP search for suspects following a carjacking at the En Route in Trenton. Last Friday, around 1 p.m., three to four unknown males attended the Trenton En Route in a gray Hyundai sedan. They assaulted an individual in the parking lot, took their keys, and then fled the En Route with both vehicles. Quinte West OPP asking for the public's help in finding three or four suspects, all dark-skinned males, possibly of South Asian descent, wearing dark hoodies, driving a gray Hyundai sedan. More information online at inquity.ca. An announcement about a new big box store on Bell Boulevard could be made in the next few weeks. Belleville Mayor Neil Ellis gave his State of the City address to the Belleville Chamber of Commerce yesterday. Ellis confirmed to our newsroom last night a site plan has been submitted to the city for a 150,000 plus square foot commercial retail location on Bell Boulevard. More details at inquity.ca. Prime Minister Mark Carney is headed to the Big Apple. Carney scheduled to meet with business leaders, not been made exactly public who he'll be speaking with, other than, of course, he's making an address to the Economic Club of New York. However, it's clear he intends to outline Canada's new economic strategy and the progress he has made so far. And back on the local scene, the YMCA of Central East Ontario is celebrating another remarkable year of community generosity following this year's Tim Hortons Smile Cookie campaign. YMCA was part of the Smile Cookie campaign from April 28th to May 4th across Belleville and Sterling locations, raising more than $96,000 thanks to the support of local Tim's owners, volunteers, and community members. A picture from yesterday's check presentation in Belleville at inquity.ca. Turning to sports, Habs are on the brink of being eliminated from the playoffs. Carolina took a commanding 3-1 series lead after they shut down the Habs last night. 4-zip. Montreal's next challenge is to win the next three straight starting tomorrow in Carolina. Canada versus the U.S. in a grudge match today at the Men's World Hockey Championships. As the quarterfinal action begins, the Americans lost 3 of 7 in preliminary action play. Canada was perfect. Ice time, our time for the grudge match today, 10:20 a.m. WNBA, Toronto Tempo beat Chicago 111-104. NBA Western Conference Final, Game 6 tonight. Spurs needing a win at home against the Thunder. And in baseball, Jays beat Miami yesterday 2-1. Toronto starts a 4-game road stand tonight against Baltimore. Weather in Quinte is next.
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1: Weather in Quinte. Sunny to start today. Some clouds through the midday. The high 22. Clear skies returning tonight. The overnight low a cool 10. Tomorrow partly cloudy. Slight chance of rain late in the day. The high 22. Sunny Saturday. The high 19. Slight chance of rain for Sunday with a high of 20. In Quinte, it's 14 degrees from the Inquity.ca newsroom. I'm Paul Martin.
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0: 9 to 5, 5. There we go. Daniel Powder's Crazy All My Life. We're Mondaying it here on this Thursday. It's his mornings. Thanks for tuning in. 8:43 here on this Thursday. The sun is shining. We're looking at about 14 degrees right now and rising in the Bay of Quinte area. Your full weather forecast coming up in just a couple of minutes. Every Thursday around this time, we bring in Katie Charette here from Hits 95.5 to talk about what's going on in Quinte. Good morning.
1: Good morning.
0: I know you had a busy morning already.
1: I did.
0: You were at the vet this morning?
1: I did. My dog has UTIs
0: all the time.
1: Which is, sorry if that's TMI, everyone. But so I'm best friends with my vet.
0: That's good.
1: And I just constantly am dropping off urine samples. So.
0: Well, yeah. I just want the dog to be healthy and happy. And
1: she's fine.
0: Okay. That's good news.
1: She's a drama queen.
0: So that aside, you're here. What's going on this weekend in Quinte?
1: There's so much coming up.
0: It's a busy weekend. Yeah.
1: Yes. So tomorrow, VIQ Dancing with the Stars is back. You may have heard the commercials. So it's at the Empire Theater. The doors are at 6:30 and the show starts at 7:30. You can find tickets at Eventbrite or at the Empire Theater box office. Shout out to my friends and the winners from last year, Sam Foley and her husband, John. They will be doing their dance again because...
0: They're returning champions, yes. Right? They get to showcase themselves. Fantastic.
1: And it's great.
0: Yeah.
1: Also, two events coming up this weekend that our lovely road crew will be at.
0: Yep.
1: First is the Walk for Alzheimer's, which is a two-day cause. So Saturday, it's in Belleville, Quinte West, and PEC.
0: Okay.
1: Sunday, they're in Bancroft, Brighton, and Tweed. You can walk to share hope with people living with dementia and their caregivers. On Sunday, it is the 11th annual Wiggle Waggle Walkathon.
0: Talking about dogs. This whole month, yeah.
1: Yeah, so this event is bringing together community for the shared love of animals to raise funds and support for the Humane Society, and funds raised go directly to the shelters programs. The walk is at Swicks Park, and there's vendors. There's so much going on, and up to $10,000 will be matched by Wayne Shepherd.
0: Very nice.
1: So that's amazing.
0: Shout out to everyone at the Humane Society, yep. HP. They do an amazing job every day.
1: Big fans, and our sister station, Lewis and McKay, they are battling each other
0: now. Listening to that after the show, I kind of feel what's going on. They're really ramping that up. There's some mean things.
1: They're getting mean. So if you haven't checked that out,
0: check them out on the socials. Yeah. They're putting everything up on social media.
1: And then next week on Wednesday, the Children's Safety Village, in partnership with the Belleville Police Services, are presenting two workshops. So in the morning from 9 to 11, there's a free digital fraud and financial literacy for older adults. It's designed to help older adults stay safe and confident and informed in a digital world. I think anyone could benefit from this.
0: You don't have to be over a certain age. You can, anybody. I mean, not to get into too much detail, but yesterday we had somebody who was helping us as an on-air staff work with, better work with computers and all AI and all that stuff. It was really informative.
1: Yeah.
0: And I am 52, so I'm not too old and I'm certainly not too young.
1: I could probably go to that as well. And then same day, Wednesday, June 3rd, at 6 p.m. to 8 p.m., they're hosting Driving Under the Influence and Distracted Driving Awareness Program for youth, teens, new drivers, and families. So also a great
0: so
1: one
0: important.
1: To be at.
0: There's, yes. You know what, it's so many, I'm driving down the highways and you can see people.
1: Fun fact.
0: Yes.
1: Not a fun fact. It's illegal to drive with your phone on your lap, even if you're not on it. If you did not know that, you know it now. No phone on your lap.
0: This course is probably
1: get it out of there.
0: Yeah, so many people skirting around those issues, but Belleville Police will definitely—they know the law and they will help you out understand that law.
1: So check it out at the Children's Safety Village.
0: Great.
1: Their website is csvbelleville.com.
0: Great. Now, before I let you go, our question of the day up on our Facebook page is asking about burgers. Today's National Burger Day.
1: Love burgers.
0: Yeah, we love burgers. Now, what do you have on your burger to make it perfect?
1: Iceberg lettuce.
0: Okay.
1: I don't want romaine.
0: No, none of that shredded stuff there.
1: I want shredded.
0: Well,
1: I want shredded.
0: Oh, I see.
1: Iceberg lettuce.
0: Okay.
1: That has no nutritional value. I want pickles.
0: Yep.
1: And I need like a Thousand Island dressing.
0: Okay.
1: And preferably processed cheese that tastes like plastic in my mouth and like coats my mouth.
0: Sure.
1: That's what I need.
0: That's almost a Big Mac.
1: That's... I was put in back Big Macs when I was like seven. So yeah, it's near and dear to my heart.
0: A homemade Big Mac. Mm-hmm. I love it. That's great. Well, there you go. And just give you, maybe you'll try some burgers tonight just because today's National Hamburger Day.
1: I probably will.
0: That's not a bad idea. Mm-hmm. Katie Sherratt joining us this morning. Thank you so much for letting us know what's happening in Quinte. We'll talk to you again next week.
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0: We're going to see increasing cloudiness this morning, a high of 22 degrees today. Tonight, clearing this evening, the overnight low 10. Into Friday, a mix of sun and cloud, a chance of showers late tomorrow afternoon. Tomorrow's high reaching 22. Into the weekend, Saturday, sunny and 19. And Sunday, a mix of sun and cloud, chance of showers and 20, the high. Right now in Belleville and in Napanee, we're sitting at 14. Bancroft's at 11. 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

0: Hits 95.5 with Strange Advance and the second I saw you. Good morning and welcome to Hits Mornings. I'm Bill. Just for a couple more minutes, I'm with you right through till noon. Hits Mornings, though, does end in just a few moments. I wanted to thank everybody. Question of the day. Getting us those burger toppings as we talk about National Hamburger Day today. So we've got that going and we'll talk more about that coming up after 10 o'clock this morning. And I wanted to make a really quick programming announcement starting on Monday. So it's still got tomorrow and through the weekend, but starting on Monday, we're gonna have the return of the Entertainment Report. It's gonna be just before 8 o'clock starting on Monday. It'll be called the Entertainment Minute, and we'll have we'll give you 1 minute of all the entertainment stuff, or at least the most important entertainment stuff that you want to know about. That's because you guys are the ones who have said to us, "Hey, where's the Entertainment Report?" We've had a lot of folks go. They want that little bit of entertainment news, whether it's stuff out of Hollywood or some of the great news from the great artists that we play every day here on Hits 95.5. So we'll be scouring the news banks to find all that information and give it to you in one concise 1 minute bit just before 8 o'clock Monday through Friday. So just to give you a heads up, that's going to be happening coming up this Monday right here on Hits 95.5.
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7: Mostly sunny with a few clouds today and a high of 22. Right now it's 14. From the Inquity.ca newsroom, I'm Paul Martin. Quinte West OPP are asking for the public's help in finding multiple suspects in what was essentially a carjacking in Trenton late last week. Friday, around 1 p.m., three or four unknown males attended the Trenton en route in a gray Hyundai sedan. They then assaulted an individual in the parking lot, grabbed their keys, and sped away with both vehicles. They're looking for help in finding the people responsible. The people are described as four dark-skinned males, possibly of South Asian descent, wearing dark hoodies, driving a gray Hyundai sedan. If you have any information or dash cam footage, please contact Quinte West, OPP. Some new information has emerged, painting a very different picture of a fatal crash in East End Belleville back on Tuesday morning. Police are now saying that the fatal crash in the East End was a collision between a vehicle and a person on an e-scooter, not a pedestrian, as was originally released. 26-year-old male was the only person on the e-scooter. He was later pronounced dead at hospital. No name was released. The investigation's continuing. Belleville's near future may include a big-name, big-box retail location on Bell Boulevard. Mayor Neil Ellis addressed a packed room at the Ramada as part of his yearly State of the City address hosted by the Belleville Chamber of Commerce yesterday. While speaking highly of the city and its future, Ellis teased a number of new developments on the horizon, including a large commercial retail development over 150,000 square feet on Bell Boulevard. Ellis confirmed to our newsroom last night that a site plan has been submitted to the city and is being looked at. While he would not formally confirm the location would be Costco, as has been rumored several times, he said he was, quote, hopeful a full announcement would be made in the next few weeks. More details and a link to the meeting summary from the chamber at inquity.ca. Contractor has been chosen for the rebuild of County Road 49 in Prince Edward County. Council awarded the construction tender to R.W. Tomlinson Limited, tender worth $18.6 million approved at Tuesday night's meeting. Work tentatively set to begin during this year's construction season, with substantial completion date slated for the 1st of September in 2028. More on the project at inquity.ca. National news. Prime Minister Mark Carney expected to address CEOs, entrepreneurs, business leaders, and money managers at the Economic Club of New York today. The visit to the Big Apple comes as Trade Representative James and Greer said Tuesday there are still significant trade issues between the U.S. and Canada. Greer has suggested the Trump administration's unlikely to rubber stamp a renewal of CUSMA, the Canada-U.S.-Mexico Agreement on Trade, and that the three nations are preparing for lengthy trade talks. Those talks begin with the U.S. holding some preliminary discussions today with Mexico, but not Canada. And back on the local scene, Prince Edward OPP are advising the public of increased enforcement during the annual, quote, skip weekend at Sandbanks Provincial Park, which runs from today through Sunday. The event traditionally attracts a large number of high school students to the area. Officers will have a strong presence throughout the weekend to ensure public safety. They'll be strictly enforcing underage drinking offenses, open liquor and public intoxication violations, and, of course, impaired driving infractions. Police reminding everyone attending to make safe and responsible choices. More details at Inquity. Turning to sports, the Habs have been pushed to the brink. Carolina has a 3-1 commanding series lead after they scored three early goals and Steady Freddie gave them the shutout. Carolina posting a 4-0 win last night over Montreal. Habs now need to win three in a row to advance, starting tomorrow on the road in Carolina. It's Canada versus the U.S. in a grudge match today at the Men's World Hockey Championship. Quarterfinal action today in Switzerland, 10:20 a.m. our time. We'll see Canada taking on the U.S. WNBA action, Toronto Tempo beat Chicago 111-104. In the NBA, the Western Conference Final, Game 6 tonight. Spurs need a win at home against the OKC Thunder to force a winner-take-all Game 7. Toronto Blue Jays will send lefty Patrick Corbin to the mound today, opening a four-game road set against the Baltimore Orioles. Yesterday, Toronto beat Miami 2-1 in a matinee. And Toronto's Victoria Mboko faces Katerina Siniaková of Czechia in second-round play today, women's singles at the French Open. Weather in Quinte and beyond the headlines are coming up next.
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7: In the world of announcements, there's a big difference between cake and icing. Yesterday, we received the latest in what's become the worst-kept rumor in the history of the city, another tease for Costco in Belleville. Mayor Neil Ellis gave a glowing State of the City address to the Chamber of Commerce annual breakfast event with many positive developments in the spotlight. One of them was that an announcement was likely in the next few weeks about a 150,000-plus square-foot commercial or retail development on Bell Boulevard. It does not take a genius to figure out that probably means Costco, as has been discussed in rumors for years. But here's a hot take. The six magic letters would be the icing and not the cake. Ellis's address had many positive notes, including overviews for a number of big projects on the horizon. The big box build on Bell Boulevard, say that five times fast if you can, would be a major win. But that would be true no matter who does it. Any such project means construction, taxes, options for consumers, and of course, many jobs for local residents. The store is the cake. Costco's name would simply be the icing on top of it. I'm Paul Martin, and that's what I see, looking beyond the headlines. Weather in Quinte. Sunshine with a few clouds today, the high 22. Clear skies tonight, the low 10. Tomorrow, partly cloudy, slight chance of rain later in the day, the midday high 22. Sunny to start the weekend on Saturday, the high 19. Slight chance of rain Sunday with a high, a seasonal 20. In Quinte, it's 14 degrees from the inquinte.ca newsroom. I'm Paul Martin.
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Hits 95.5 White Snake. And here I go again. The Jays winning their series against the Marlins and now have a few games against Baltimore to take care of business. Game tonight. Go Jays, go. This is the Spoons on Hits 95.5. Good morning.

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1: We got clouds kind of increasing on us as the morning goes along. A high of 22 today. Tonight, clearing this evening. The overnight low 10. Friday sees a mix of sun and cloud. A chance of showers late in the afternoon. Tomorrow's high 22. Saturday, sunny and 19. Sunday, a mix of sun and cloud. Small chance of showers on Sunday and the high 20. Right now in Belleville and in Quinte West, we're sitting at 15 degrees on Hits 95.5.
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Hits 95.5, Gordon Lightfoot's Living Through Stars on 54 on this Thursday. And if you could read my mind, Galaxy Games produced a winner and qualifier at the same time. 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

0: 5, Brian Adams, Lonely Nights here on this Thursday. I'm Bill. I'm with you right through till noon. And congratulations going out to Vanessa Castleman this morning. She not only won Galaxy Games by playing 3 wrong answers. She got all 3 answers wrong, which means she's a winner. She's in the draw for a pair of tickets to see Brian Adams in Kingston on August 25th. The draw with the other 4 people who will have qualified this week is going to be happening Friday after 8 o'clock. But also today, she was a winner, picking up a couple of tickets to the Folk Punk Showcase at the Upper Canada Opera House this Friday, May 29th, 377 Main Street in Deseronto. Great night of music from Italy to Toronto and Hamilton to the birthplace of Canadian punk. They've got 3 original acts putting on amazing original performances that you won't soon forget. You can find all the ticket information at Eventbrite. Look up Upper Canada Opera House in Deseronto. And tomorrow, another chance for someone to not only qualify for the Brian Adams tickets, but to win those Upper Canada Opera House tickets as well. Details, as always, at hits95.5.ca.
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15: We're going to see increasing cloudiness as the morning goes along. A high today of 22. Clearing this evening, the overnight low 10. And Friday, mix of sun and cloud, a chance of showers late in the afternoon. Tomorrow's high 22. Into the weekend, Saturday sunny and 19. And Sunday, a mix of sun and cloud, chance of showers, the high 20. Right now in Belleville and in Napanee, we're sitting at 16 on Hits 95.5.

Red Rider on Hits 95.5. There's Lunatic Fringe. Good morning. I'm Bill. And coming up, we're going to talk about our question of the day up on Facebook, talking about burgers and specifically, what do you have to have on top of it?

0: Hits 95.5, Gina Vinelli's Wild Horses on this Thursday. Our question of the day is up on our Facebook page, and thanks to everybody contributing to the conversation. We love it. We're talking about hamburgers because today's National Hamburger Day. So what are those toppings that you got to have on the hamburger? We had Paul Martin earlier talking about peanut butter and pineapples, all these kind of different things. That's great, though. I love it. Up on our Facebook page, Bob says basically just makes a Whopper. So the lettuce, tomatoes, the onion, the cheese, I guess, maybe. Amber, cheese, pickles, barbecue sauce, salad dressing, specifically Caesar. I'm curious about that. Some fried onion, sometimes bacon, and sometimes I dip it in gravy. Amber, that's a burger right there. And Kim has cheese, pickles, ketchup, mustard, relish. And she even gave a shout out to a Burger Revolution who has the propaganda burger on right now. Try it if you dare. It should be a good one. Now, if you'd like to continue the conversation, get it in there on our Facebook page. With National Burger Day happening, what do you put on your burger?
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Darius Rucker's Hootie and the Blowfish there, and I Go Blind on this Thursday morning. We have got your information update coming up around 12 o'clock, but if you want to get more info about local information, inquinny.ca is a place to go. 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
3: It's going to get cloudier and cloudier there today. A high of 22. Tonight, clearing this evening. The overnight low, 10. Into Friday, expect a mix of sun and cloud. A chance of showers late in the afternoon. Tomorrow's high, 22. Into the weekend, Saturday, sunny and 19. Sunday, mix of sun and cloud. A chance of showers and 20 degrees expected. Right now in Belleville and in Brighton, we're sitting at 17 on Hits 95.5.
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Want to recognize an athlete in your family, in your friend circle? Maybe the neighbor's kid's a great athlete? Well, we'll tell you how to do that coming up in just a couple of minutes. But in the meantime, we need to get a Rick rolled on this Thursday. It's Rick Astley. Never

0: Hits 95.5. Saga's on the loose on this Thursday. We have Steve Bowen on his way in after the news here at 12 o'clock. He'll take you through your Thursday afternoon, and the Inquity.ca newsroom is all set to go. Busy place today. They'll have your information update. Everything locally you need to know will be happening 12 o'clock, and of course, always online at Inquity.ca. Before I go, please let us know if you have somebody in your line of sight, your family, your friends list, whoever, who you think should be Athlete of the Week. They deserve to be recognized because of their skills, their hard work, their sportsmanship, their teamwork, their dedication. 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I'm back tomorrow, 6 a.m. sharp, with Hits Mornings. 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

0: Sun and cloud in the forecast this afternoon and the temperature reaching a high of 22 degrees. Right now it's 17. From the NQuinty.ca News Center, I'm Brock Ormond. Belleville's near future may include a big name, big box retail location on Bell Boulevard. Mayor Neil Ellis addressed a packed room at the Ramada as part of the yearly breakfast event hosted by the Belleville Chamber of Commerce yesterday. While speaking highly of the city and its future, Ellis teased a number of new developments on the horizon, including a large commercial retail development over 150,000 square feet on Bell Boulevard. Ellis confirmed to our newsroom last night that a site plan has been submitted to the city. While he would not formally confirm that the location would be Costco, as has been rumored several times over the years, he said he was hopeful that a full announcement would be made in the next few weeks. More details and a link to the meeting summary are at NQuinty.ca. More than 24,000 travel documents could be suspended by Ottawa's measures to keep Ebola out of Canada. The Immigration Department has announced a 90-day suspension of a variety of immigration and travel documents for people in the Democratic Republic of the Congo, Uganda, and South Sudan. The suspension took effect late last night. A department spokesperson says there were over 12,000 DRC residents and over 11,000 Ugandan residents with valid travel documents as of May 19th. Prime Minister Mark Carney will deliver remarks and participate in a featured conversation with the Economic Club of New York today. He's expected to meet with CEOs, entrepreneurs, and business leaders to pitch Canada as an investment destination. The Carney government has previously said it is focusing on securing investment and deepening Canadian ties with other countries. The visit comes a day after Carney announced the federal government is entering into contract negotiations with Sweden's Saab to buy a fleet of surveillance aircraft for the Royal Canadian Air Force. Back home, a contractor has been chosen for the rebuild of County Road 49 in Prince Edward County. Council awarded the construction tender to R.W. Tomlinson Limited. The $18.6 million tender for the project was approved at Tuesday's meeting. Work is tentatively scheduled to begin during this year's construction season, with substantial completion dates slated for on or around November 1st, 2028. More on the project is at NQuinty.ca. Prince Edward County crews are doing some timely work to renew the rainbows this week. The existing Pride crosswalks located in front of Metro on 73 Picton Main Street and the Picton Fairgrounds on 375 Picton Main are being repainted with the updated and inclusive Progress Pride flag crosswalk design. The painting of the crosswalks will take place today through Saturday. Pedestrians and motorists are asked to approach the site with caution. And Mayor Neil Ellis, members of council, members of the City of Belleville's Accessibility Advisory Committee, and the public gathered in the Quinty Sports and Wellness Center's multi-purpose room yesterday afternoon to celebrate all things accessibility. During the ceremony, Mayor Neil Ellis and Committee Chair Councillor Barb Enright Miller were pleased to recognize this year's Accessibility Excellence Award winners, Canadian Tire Discover Belleville, Harold McQuigg, Kingston Online Services, KOS, Quinty Arts Council Supporting Healthcare Workers Fight versus COVID-19 Assistive Medical Device Program, and Westlake Home Security. The Accessibility Excellence Awards aim to recognize and highlight local businesses, groups, organizations, and individuals who go out of their way to provide and advocate for accessibility provisions in the city. Turning to sports, Canadian defenseman Evan Bouchard left today's quarterfinal against the United States at the World Hockey Championship after taking a hit to the head. Bouchard was injured on a high check from U.S. defenseman Ryan Lindgren just over 6 minutes into the opening period. Lindgren received a 5-minute major for a hit to the head and a game misconduct. Bouchard appeared unconscious on the ice following the collision. At last check, Canada was ahead 2-0 in today's game. Canada's Shea Gildas-Alexander and the defending champion Oklahoma City Thunder can punch their ticket to the NBA final tonight. The Thunder lead the Western Conference final 3-2, heading into game 6 against the Spurs in San Antonio. In baseball, the Toronto Blue Jays are on the road in Baltimore to visit the Orioles tonight, beginning a 4-game series. And tomorrow is decision day for coach Jesse Marsh and Canada's men's soccer team. Marsh is expected to trim his 32-man training camp roster down to 26 players for the World Cup. Canada has been training in Charlotte, North Carolina, ahead of its opening game June 12th. Beyond the headlines and the weather are next.
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3: In the world of announcements, there's a big difference between cake and icing. Yesterday, we received the latest in what's become the worst-kept rumor in the history of the city, another tease for Costco in Belleville. Mayor Neil Ellis gave a glowing State of the City address to the Chamber of Commerce annual breakfast event with many positive developments in the spotlight. One of them was that an announcement was likely in the next few weeks about a 150,000-plus square-foot commercial or retail development on Bell Boulevard. It does not take a genius to figure out that probably means Costco, as has been discussed in rumors for years. But here's a hot take. The six magic letters would be the icing and not the cake. Ellis's address had many positive notes, including overviews for a number of big projects on the horizon. The big box build on Bell Boulevard, say that five times fast if you can, would be a major win. But that would be true no matter who does it. Any such project means construction, taxes, options for consumers, and of course, many jobs for local residents. The store is the cake. Costco's name would simply be the icing on top of it. I'm Paul Martin, and that's what I see, looking beyond the headlines.
0: Now time for your latest weather in Quinte. Sun and cloud in the forecast and breezy. The high expected to reach 22 degrees today. A few clouds this evening. More clouds expected after midnight, the low near 10. Sun and cloud and a chance of showers late tomorrow afternoon. Breezy again, the high near 22. Sunshine expected Saturday and a high near 19. For Sunday, sun and cloud and possible rain, the high near 20. Right now it's 17 degrees. From the inquinte.ca News Center, I'm Brock Ormond.
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6: Here's a little preview of what's coming up this hour.

Defying all the odds and becoming one of the most iconic songs of all time, Queen and Bohemian Rhapsody here at It's 95.5, because when Queen presented that song to be the first single from Night of the Opera, the record label said, no way, there's no way radio stations are going to play a record that's like 6 minutes long, because back then the average length of a record was just under 3 minutes. And then they said it was just too weird. Well, Queen forced their hand and almost pulled their contract to force the single to go to radio. And we fell in love with it. Chantal Kravyazuk now, and Surrounded on Hits 95.5.

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10: For the afternoon, a mix of sun and cloud, windy and 22, clearing this evening, overnight low of 10. Tomorrow, a mixture of sun and cloud, late day afternoon showers and temperatures at around 22, but Saturday looking pretty good. Sunshine and 19.
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Tragically Hip and Weak Kings on Hits 95.5. And you know what's on the menu today? And I love this because I do love a good hamburger on the barbecue. Yeah, it's Hamburger Day. National Hamburger Day. Now you probably want one. I know I do. Well, going back to 67 with a remake from the Barragans, this song went to number one in 1980 for Blondie. The tide is high now on Hits 95.5.

0: Brandon Braun in Situation Critical on Hits 95.5. So sad the Habs did not win, but you know what? They still have one more game to play, and if they can win that, they can force a Game 6 and move back to Montreal, and that would be awesome. But man, oh man, Carolina's playing very well. And Team Canada doing well after two periods. They're up 2-0 over the U.S. in their quarterfinal match, and with a win this afternoon, boom, boom, out go the lights. We go on to the semifinals. That would be awesome. Go Canada, go.
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2: The Belleville Police Service, along with Crime Stoppers Squinty, are urging the public to be safe online following a recent influx of sextortion reports involving youth. Sextortion is a type of online child exploitation where a suspect convinces a victim to share private or sexual photos or videos, generally over social media. Once the suspect has the content, they often threaten to share it with the victim's friends, family, or school unless the victim sends money, gift cards, or additional content. Parents are encouraged to have ongoing open conversations with their children about internet safety and the risks of sharing private content online.
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Colin James and I just came back, kind of like a blister. Yeah, I show up when all the work's done. Good afternoon, Steve Bowen with you. And the deep thought of the day, you should be thankful for your struggles because, you know, without them, you wouldn't have stumbled along your strength. Yeah, the deep thought of the day with a song that I don't know whether I like the video better or the song. 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I'll take both. Peter Gabriel now. 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
4: Mix of sun and cloud this afternoon. A little windy and 22, clearing this evening. Overnight low of 10. Tomorrow we'll start the day off with a mixture of sun and cloud. Possible showers by tomorrow afternoon with a high of 22. And Saturday, it's going to be a beautiful day. Sunshine and 19.
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From the American Gigolo soundtrack, it's Michael Sambello and Maniac here at It's 95.5. In talking movies, the Brat Pack took down Kevin Costner, Breakfast Club beat Field of Dreams last Sunday with your votes on our Facebook page in search of the number one movie from the 80s. And this Sunday, we've got Caddyshack versus Tootsie. Who's going to win that one? It's all up to you. We'll post that Sunday morning to our Facebook page in search of the number one movie from the 80s, according to you. A more polished sound for Chilliwack, going back to 77 from Dreams, Dreams, Dreams. 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

0: You know, I forgot how good that song really was. Barney Bentall and Something to Live For here at It's 95.5. Well, it's a double win tomorrow with our Galaxy of Games. Tickets for a show at the Upper Canada Opera House and tickets for Bryan Adams coming up this summer. And all you have to do is identify the celebrity voice. That'll be coming up just after 7 o'clock tomorrow morning with the Galaxy of Games right here on It's 95.5.
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Bare Naked Ladies in the old apartment here at It's 95.5. Good afternoon, Steve Bowen with you. And remember the band called Split Ends? Man, oh man, they were good. I Got You, 6 months in a Leaky Boat. Well, Neil Finn and his brother were great in that band, but rising from the ashes, Neil was actually writing other music for a new band he was forming, and he wrote this when he was with Split Ends, but it became a Crowded House song and going to number two on the Billboard 100. Going back to 1987 now, Don't Dream It's Over with Crowded House on Hits 95.5.

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3: For the remainder of the afternoon, a mix of sun and cloud, breezy and 22, clearing tonight, low of 10. Tomorrow, mixture sun and cloud, possible showers by tomorrow afternoon, high of 22 and sunshine in 19 on Saturday.
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Tom Cochran and Red Ryder and Human Race on Hits 95.5 and observations from my view. 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They are, because happy birthday. Here's a rubber sack in my breath. Hope you enjoy. Yeah, talking birthdays, we're going to celebrate again tomorrow morning just before 7 o'clock. 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

0: 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And where's a good place to get a burger these days? 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

0: sun and cloud and breezy this afternoon, the high reaching 22 degrees. Currently in Quinte, it's 20. From the inquinte.ca News Center, I'm Brock Ormond. Belleville's near future may include a big-name big-box retail location on Bell Boulevard. Mayor Neil Ellis addressed a packed room at the Ramada for the State of the City address hosted by the Belleville Chamber of Commerce yesterday. While speaking highly of the city and its future, Ellis teased a number of new developments on the horizon, including a large commercial retail development over 150,000 square feet on Bell Boulevard. Ellis confirmed to our newsroom last night that a site plan has been submitted to the city. While he would not formally confirm that the location will be Costco, as has been rumored several times over the years, he said he was hopeful that a full announcement would be made in the next few weeks. A 28-year-old Port Hope man who is reported to be the head of a Northumberland homelessness outreach group is facing charges after allegedly impersonating a first responder during a medical emergency. Earlier this month, the Cobourg Police Service Criminal Investigations Bureau opened an investigation after learning that a man presenting as a first responder had attended and entered a private residence without the homeowner's permission while an individual inside was in medical distress. The man allegedly provided medical assistance without consent before leaving the residence when paramedics arrived on scene. 28-year-old Jordan Stevenson Smith was arrested without incident and charged with being unlawfully in a dwelling house impersonating a peace officer. High water levels are continuing to cause concern at Quinte Conservation. Water levels in Lake Ontario have reached a level of 75.37 meters. The International Lake Ontario St. Lawrence River Board is advising shoreline residents of higher water levels across the water body driven by this spring's heavy rain and melting snow. Currently, the water level is predicted to reach between 75.39 and 75.40 meters if average water supplies are received. More at inquinte.ca. And the Supreme Court of Canada has upheld a ruling that Aboriginal title cannot be declared over private land. The federal government says the decision will have an impact on the Cowichan tribe's case in British Columbia. The refusal by Canada's High Court to hear a First Nations appeal against the decision in New Brunswick is in contrast to the landmark Cowichan ruling by BC Supreme Court that has cast doubt on the primacy of private property rights. The weather is next.
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0: Now for your weather in Quinte, sun and cloud and breezy this afternoon, the high near 22 degrees. Increasing cloudiness expected after midnight tonight, the low near 10. Sunny with cloudy periods tomorrow, possible showers late in the afternoon, and windy, the high near 22 degrees. Right now it's 20. From the inquinte.ca News Center, I'm Brock Ormond.
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Jans and Every Littles here on Hits 95.5. Looked at the long-range forecast, and it looks like we're green to go when it comes to the Brighton Speedway on Saturday night. Just a slight chance of showers. Otherwise, it's going to be a great night of racing. But the sprints in town with that new track, oh, man, they're going to get around that track pretty darn quick. So come join the excitement of the Brighton Speedway Saturday night. Gates open at 5. Racing starts at 7, and tickets available always at brightonspeedway.ca. Well, this song was built around session singers and producers of the 1980s. In fact, it was the team behind Kylie Minogue, Rick Astley, and Bananarama that put this song together. And this project kind of worked for Candy. It's Dancing Under the Latin Moon now on Hits 95.5.

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2: For the afternoon, a mixture of sun and cloud, breezy and 22, clearing this evening, overnight low of 10. Tomorrow, mixture of sun and cloud and possible showers by tomorrow afternoon, windy and 22. And Saturday, you're going to love this, sunshine and 19.
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Kim Mitchell and go for a soda. Don't mind if I do. Yeah, but I've been doing, as you know, Dr. Pepper's always king for me. But when it comes to the younger generation, they're leaning towards non-carbonated drinks this summer to stay cool. Tahiti treats and fruity varieties and Long Island iced teas. But there's still those dirty sodas out there that are trending too. So it's a wide variety this summer to stay cool. This was pretty cool. They were down in Kingston last fall and put on a great show. Rock and Roll Hall of Famers, Foreigner now. And Waiting for a Girl Just Like You on Hits 95.5.

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0: Time to rise and shine with the Parachute Club here on Hits 95.5. Wake you up after your afternoon nap. It's healthy, it is. But I thought I'd wake you up because I don't think your company's going to actually pay you overtime for napping. They'll pay you during the regular hours, but overtime, probably not. You know what's sad? The man behind 7-Eleven, Mr. Suzuki, passed away. Started the first 7-Eleven back in 73 in Japan, and now there's over 86,000 around the world. Can you imagine opening up your first store going, ta-da, I am done? No, not quite. There's 86,000 around the world. He was 93, about as old as those hot dogs at the rotisserie.
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0: A few clouds expected this evening with a low near 11 degrees. Right now in Quinte, it's 20. From the inquinte.ca News Center, I'm Brock Ormond. There's positive strides being made in the redevelopment of a 70-plus-year-old local hospital. An update was presented to Hastings County Council today on the work being done at Campbellford Memorial Hospital by Board Chair Carrie Hayward and President CEO Jeff Hohenkirk. Officials say the limits to infection control, capacity, and accessibility, combined with increasing pressure on emergency and inpatient units, have made the current 72-year-old facility no longer viable to meet modern healthcare standards. CMH received government planning approval this past winter, and the project is in Phase 1.2, the proposal development phase, with a detailed planning phase to follow. More at inquinte.ca. Quinte Health and Providence Care are announcing plans to transition the care and services people receive from the Behavioral Support Transitional Unit. The BSTU program has operated at Quinte Health since 2014, supporting patients from across southeastern Ontario living with dementia and complex behavioral challenges. Since 2025, Quinte Health and Providence Care have been reviewing the most appropriate specialized model of care for this patient population. Across the province, programs supporting patients with complex behavioral and geriatric needs are typically delivered through organizations with specialized geriatric expertise and regional behavioral health capacity. As a result of this regional review, the organizations are aligned that this transition represents the best path forward to strengthen access to specialized behavioral and geriatric supports for patients and families across southeastern Ontario. Prime Minister Mark Carney says Canada is weaving a web of international partnerships that is making it a much stronger, more resilient, and more independent country. Speaking to the Economic Club of New York today, Carney says this is good for Canadians and the United States alike, as it makes Canada a better ally. He added that while Canada and the U.S. have had their differences over the years, the countries have always worked through them because their shared values and common interests run deep. He listed several areas where Canada and the U.S. should work together, including autos and critical minerals. And Prince Edward OPP are advising the public of increased enforcement during the annual skip weekend at Sandbanks Provincial Park from today through Sunday. This event traditionally attracts a large number of high school students, and officers will have a strong presence through the weekend to ensure public safety. Officers will be strictly enforcing underage drinking offenses under the Liquor License and Control Act, open liquor and public intoxication violations, and impaired driving infractions. Police are reminding everyone attending to make safe and responsible choices. In sports, four-time Stanley Cup champion Claude Lemieux has died at the age of 60. The NHL Alumni Association confirmed his death today, but no cause of death was released. Born in Quebec, Lemieux broke into the NHL with the Montreal Canadiens in 1983 and helped the club win the Stanley Cup in 1986. The gritty winger later captured championships with the New Jersey Devils in 1995 and 2000 and the Colorado Avalanche in 1996. Canada is moving on to the semifinals of the World Men's Hockey Championship following a 4-0 blanking of the United States today. Canada's Shea Gilgeous-Alexander and the defending champion Oklahoma City Thunder can punch their ticket back to the NBA final tonight. They lead the Western Conference final 3-2, heading into Game 6 against the Spurs in San Antonio. And the Toronto Blue Jays begin a 4-game series in Baltimore against the Orioles tonight. The weather is next.
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0: Now for your latest weather in Quinte, a few clouds expected tonight and breezy with a low near 11. Sun and cloud, a chance of showers late tomorrow afternoon and a high near 21. Sunshine expected Saturday with a high near 19. Sun and cloud with possible showers on Sunday and a high near 20. Currently in Quinte, it is 20 degrees. From the inquinte.ca News Center, I'm Brock Ormond.
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Something we've been doing for the last couple of days, and I've been loving it. Walking on sunshine with Katrina and the Waves here at It's 95.5. And do you ever get that feeling you got when you were a kid on the last day of school? Well, you know what? That feeling's coming back tomorrow, because tomorrow is Friday. And I can't believe we're knocking on the back door of June. Holy smokes. It's almost here. Safety dance now. Men Without Hats on Hits 95.5.

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4: For Eastern Lake Ontario and the Bay of Quinte, there is a strong wind warning in effect. We are expecting the wind north 15 knots backing to west 15 near noon before diminishing to northwest 10 later on in the evening. The wave height half a meter or less, that's going to build up to 1 meter in the afternoon and subside back down to half a meter or less near midnight. Scattered showers into Friday evening are also expected. 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I'm Dan Tasher with the Skywards Marine Report.
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11: Good afternoon. We're doing well on Belleville and Trenton streets. Highway 62 and 37 both look good from the 401 to Highway 7. Highway 49 is clear in both directions. Highway 2 just that slow patch through Brant Street. 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With the latest traffic, I'm Antonia Altamonte.
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13: You know, it's been a beauty afternoon. Mixture of sun and cloud, 22. Tonight, clearing skies. Overnight low of 10. Tomorrow, mixture of sun and cloud. Possible showers by tomorrow afternoon. Winds coming in from the west at 22. On Saturday, looking dynamite. Sunshine at 19.
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Paper Wine and Sign of a Gypsy Queen on Hits 95.5, and I can't believe tomorrow night will be the big night for Dancing with the Stars, a big fundraiser for VIQ. And if you'd like to go to the show, VIQ.ca is the place to go to grab some tickets. Well, this man, he went to number one not only once with this song, but twice. First back in the 1970s, and then it was used in a Levi commercial and went to number one again. He's known as the Gangster of Love. It's Steve Miller and the Joker on Hits 95.5.

0: Chilliwack and Crazy Talk here at Hits 95.5. And the Crazy Talk back in the 1960s was, oh yeah, computers are going to take over the world someday. What? No, they're not. That's just a speck of dust in somebody else's atmosphere. That's never going to happen. Well, it is. AI is everywhere, including the courtroom. Yeah, courts are seeing major increases in cases where people represent themselves with the aid of AI to break them free. Yeah, believe it or not, AI is everywhere. Who thought computers were going to take over the world? I always thought it was going to be pinking the brain.
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9: It's still an issue-free drive on Belleville and Trenton streets. I'm just seeing the usual volume on the Trenton Bridge through Trenton. Highway 62 and 37 both look good. And the 401 is smooth sailing. Highway 49 is clear out towards Picton. Highway 2, just that usual slowdown from Shannonville Road to Bryant Street. 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
1: A few clouds and a bit of breeze expected tonight with a low near 11 degrees. Right now it's 20. I'm Brock Ormond in the NQuinty.ca News Centre. Plans to transition the care and services people receive from the Behavioral Support Transitional Unit at Quinty Health to Providence Care are on the horizon. The BSTU program has operated at Quinty Health since 2014, supporting patients from across southeastern Ontario living with dementia and complex behavioral challenges. Since last year, Quinty Health and Providence Care have been reviewing the most appropriate specialized model of care for this patient population. The transition will impact staffing roles connected to the BSTU program. More at NQuinty.ca. Hastings County will be set to receive additional funding for child care. County Council chose to amend a funding deal it has with the Ministry of Education today to accept $1.48 million plus, representative of up to 160 additional child care spaces. This is part of an update to the Canada-wide early learning and child care space allotments. The extra spaces, along with 39 spaces reallocated after a project was canceled, has resulted in an additional 199 child care spaces planned to be available by the end of the year. A large commercial retail development is being teased for the city of Belleville. At a State of the City event yesterday, Mayor Neil Ellis told a large crowd at the Ramada Hotel that a number of new developments are on the way, including a 150,000 plus square feet facility on Bell Boulevard. Ellis confirmed to our newsroom last night that a site plan has been submitted to the city. While he would not formally confirm that the location would be Costco, as has been rumored for many years now, he said he was hopeful that a full announcement would be made in the next few weeks. A 28-year-old Port Hope man who is reported to be the head of a Northumberland homelessness outreach group is facing charges after allegedly impersonating a first responder during a medical emergency. This month, the Cobourg Police Service Criminal Investigation Bureau opened an investigation after learning that a man presenting as a first responder had attended and entered a private residence without the homeowner's permission while an individual inside was in medical distress. The man allegedly provided medical assistance without consent before leaving the residence when paramedics arrived on scene. 28-year-old Jordan Stevenson Smith was arrested without incident and charged with being unlawfully in a dwelling house impersonating a peace officer. Stevenson Smith operates the Integrated Homelessness Addictions Response Center Outreach Group. In other news, a Supreme Court of Canada decision has come down on the side of private property rights. The High Court declined to hear a New Brunswick appeal, effectively deciding Aboriginal title cannot be declared over private land. Ottawa says today's decision will have implications for the Cowichan Tribes case in British Columbia. That ruling by the BC Supreme Court had ruled the First Nation holds Aboriginal title over a parcel of land on the Fraser River, including private property. And this year's wildfire season has had a slow start, but forecasters say the overall risk remains high. The highest risk areas are in BC and the Northwest Territories. Southern portions of the prairies are believed to be more at risk in July, while Ontario and Quebec are more at risk in June. Last year's wildfire season was the second worst on record in Canada, with fires consuming a total area larger than New Brunswick. In sports, four-time Stanley Cup champion Claude Lemieux has died at the age of 60. A cause of death was not immediately available for the feisty forward, who is known as a top playoff performer and also one of the NHL's top antagonists. Lemieux was the Montreal Canadiens' torchbearer prior to Game 3 of the Eastern Conference Final on Monday night. Jet Greaves made 34 saves as Canada blanked the United States 4-0 in quarterfinal action at the World Hockey Championship in Switzerland. Canada captain Macklin Celebrini scored the winner with his sixth goal of the tournament. The Toronto Blue Jays are in Baltimore tonight to kick off a four-game series with the division rival Orioles. Patrick Corbin is scheduled to start for the Jays opposite former Toronto hurler Chris Bassett. The defending champion Oklahoma City Thunder look to return to the NBA Finals when they visit the San Antonio Spurs. The Thunder lead the Western Conference Final 3-2 in the superstar battle between OKC's Shai Gilgeous-Alexander and San Antonio's Victor Wembanyama. The series winner will face the New York Knicks for the Larry O'Brien Trophy. And the CFL has a new TV deal reportedly worth roughly $500 million. TSN will still carry most games starting in 2027, 60 of the league's 81 regular season matchups, while streaming service DAZN gets an exclusive weekly Saturday night game. The six-year agreement also brings YouTube into the CFL's broadcast package for preseason games and original content. The weather is next.
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7: Good afternoon. Markets edged higher today following reports that the U.S. and Iran have reached an agreement to extend the ceasefire and launch negotiations after the two nations exchanged airstrikes. International Business Machines shares rose about 3% after the company disclosed in a regulatory filing that it would invest more than $10 billion towards quantum computing over the next 5 years. Shares in drone stocks gained across a slew of companies after the Wall Street Journal reported that the U.S. is in talks to provide funding to some organizations. Unusual Machines surged about 65%. AeroVironment jumped about 18%. Red Cat Holdings gained 39%. Dollar Tree, the discount retailer, surged 18% after the company raised its guidance for the full year. The company also announced a partnership with DoorDash to bring on-demand delivery from its stores to consumers. And Dell Technologies stock was up 6% after the company won a $9.7 billion contract with the Pentagon. In the deal, Dell will provide a suite of software to the Department of Defense. At the close, TSX up 105 points. Dow remains fairly even at 50,668 points. NASDAQ up almost 1%. S&P 500 up over 0.5%. Canadian dollar up 0.4% to 72.53 cents U.S. From the Skywards Business Center, I'm Alexis Deary.
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1: Now for your weather in Quinte, a few clouds and breezy tonight, the low near 11. Sun and cloud tomorrow with a chance of showers late in the afternoon and breezy, the high expected to reach 21 degrees. Sunshine on the way for Saturday and a high near 19. Sunday's forecast sees sun and cloud with a chance of a shower or two and a high near 20 degrees. Right now it is 20. From the inquinte.ca News Center, I'm Brock Ormond.
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11: Here's a little preview of what's coming up this hour.

The last number one single from Diana Ross, and man, it was a good one, Upside Down, here at It's 95.5. Good afternoon. And many people say, how did you and Debbie meet? Well, you know, it's kind of funny. We are opposites. We are. But we are at a party, and she says, lead me not into temptation, Steve. Oh, who am I kidding? Follow me. I know a shortcut. And that's exactly what I do. You know what? You're the girl for me. She is so high. It's Tal Bachman now on Hits 95.5. She's

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9: You know, I'm not too sure who's responsible for all this sunshine, but thank you. It's been a beautiful afternoon, and that'll continue this evening. Clearing skies, overnight low of 10. Tomorrow, great start to the day. Mixture of sun and cloud, but possible showers by tomorrow afternoon. A windy day, too, with a high 22. But Saturday, great for racing at the Brayton Speedway. Sunshine and 19.
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Corey Hart in Sunglasses at Night on Hits 95.5. And when it comes to first dates, 40% of us have actually gone on that first date, not for finding love, no, for the free meal. Yeah. Is that like the first question you ask when you sit down? So are you here to, you know, find love or is it just the free meal? Oh, so I'm in the friend zone again. All right. Enjoy the crackers and water, by the way. 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

0: The band that's going to be headed down to the county this summer, it'll be Base 31 with Glass Tiger, and tickets available at base31.ca. You know what? I have absolutely nothing to do tonight. I know. Very rarely does my schedule open up where I have nothing. Well, until I get home, and then I'll find something, or my wife will. Enjoy your evening. We'll talk again tomorrow during the lunch hour. Remember, all roads lead home.
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